But then, when I'm awake, I think of success and what it means to me. And what it means.

What we've got here is failure to communicate. Some men you just can't reach. So you get what we had here last week, which is the way he wants it.

Someone said, can I have a go at the guitar that you played? And I said, gee, the strings are so light. This is almost to the point of ridiculous. I used to believe the blues men of long, long ago played the heaviest strings possible, which was not actually the case. I did a show with B.B. King. I was, you know, long, long ago, and B.B. and I shared a dressing room, and he just very courteously said, I'd like to play your guitar for once, and you can play mine. And I jumped at the chance. I said, gee whiz, this is great. Well, he picked the guitar that I was walking out on stage with, and he said, these strings are a little heavy. And I said, well, is not the heavy strings the way you get that big sound? He said, well, he said, my question to you is, why are you working so hard? Get some light gauge strings. And that was the turning point. At that time, B.B. was one of the first exponents of the first wave of light gauge strings, which was 0.008 on the high end. I went to 0.007. B.B. said, that's okay.

0: can we do it again? I like it.
1: Hell yeah.
2: Wow. It don't get no, it can't get much better than that.
3: No, that was happening.

0: My bedroom when I was growing up was blue.
1: The color of
0: my
1: childhood.
0: It was not like a baby
2: green
0: blue.
2: Colored.
0: A princess blue, but kind of like a blue.
2: Purple.
1: A washed out.
0: Right after the sun goes down. So it's still kind of like
2: and
0: a little purple.
3: My
2: little I remember a basket that
3: yellow
2: on the wall.
4: I think it was
2: heart
3: white. I think it was white. But
4: I remember
3: that
4: being a color. My childhood bedroom had white walls.
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0: I'm on a need and no basis. No one tells me shit unless I need to hear it.
1: Isolation comes from isola, which means island.

0: And so I come to isolation. Etymologically, isolation comes from isola, which means island.
1: Isolation,
0: which literally means to be islanded. And somebody mentioned this to me the other day, actually my Cape Verdean hairdresser, because I asked her, how do you say this word in Portuguese? She said, isolada, like an island, like you're islanded. And I thought, that's exactly what I've been my whole life. I've been islanded.
2: Siete Radio.

0: I wish I could tell my teenage
1: self.
2: I would tell her that I loved her.
3: I love you.
2: Life is long.
4: I don't know. I don't think I have any good advice to give to myself.
1: I think you're doing a pretty good job. I think you're doing your best, so just let it go.
5: Not just for your personality, but for your looks too.
1: Enjoy what you can for now, because things will get pretty freaky pretty soon.
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One of the things that I share in common with Garland is that I have an incredible family. And right now, you will be treated to one of the stars of the Wainwright. Whatever it is, Miss Martha Wainwright. She's going to come out and sing the next song.

0: There were a few, but I think
1: the most hurtful thing someone has ever said to me.
0: Well, the earliest one.
2: I don't know what's wrong with me that I make children.
1: Was I don't want you.
0: When I was in school, I was

0: told multiple times as if it was a bad thing
1: that I wasn't
0: fat.
1: Smart.
2: Don't.
0: And that was don't something I was told job. Since I was yeah. really young.
3: I think the most and hurtful thing that somebody's ever said to me.
0: That was used against me in a really
3: probably just
0: negative way.
3: Growing up.
0: And I was told I was ugly, really that I looked like I was an old woman.
3: Situation
0: that
3: where
0: I
3: was told
0: only get
3: that
0: uglier.
3: I would spend an eternity in hell if I didn't do some yeah. mysterious, magical
0: all
3: thing.
0: Those things.
1: And, I think the most hurtful thing anyone's ever said to me is that I'm insane.
3: It was quite confusing at the time. And
2: can you believe that?
3: It was, you know, still in there.
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0: I truly believe that people who define you control you. And the most significant thing that any person can do, but especially black women and men, is to think about who gave them their definitions.
1: And rewrite those definitions for themselves.
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It's always great here.

0: 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Thanks very much. And good evening. Welcome to the Albert Hall, the annual dust up at the Albert Hall.
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